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1: Hello, ma'am.
0: Our lesson for today is science. Wow. Before I proceed, what is science?
2: Ma'am.
1: Ako na. 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
0: Okay, na. 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
1: Oh, yes.
0: What is science?
1: Ha?
0: What is science?
1: You just said it, ma'am. 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
1: 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What the?
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0: Eto, pulutoy. 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
2: 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Yep, Buena Man, followed by Pampa Buenas and Kapring Mainit in the inside. Yep,
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0: Wake up, kapamilya! 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
1: Ready, set, more!
0: Wake up, kapamilya! Para sa All Hits Canera! What you waiting for?

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